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1: Tonight, so don't stay up and wait for me, okay? 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

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So kind. 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It's just great balls of fire.

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It's systematic. It's hydromatic. Why, it's greased lightning.

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Just put your paws up.